0: Bootleg Kev Show holding it down inside the People's Mix right now. Hit us up, 877-817-2888. Get your shout-outs, requests, all that in right now. That's James Andre Jefferson Jr.
1: What it do, boo?
0: Yes, sir. A lot of people hitting us with some hate. I'm getting the Michael Jackson fan hate.
1: I'm trying to tell you.
0: I just said watch the Netflix show.
1: Why?
0: It's good. It's good. Anyway, the Netflix show is out. It's called The Verdict.
1: The movie's on Prime right now. Just go check Michael out.
0: Anyway, let's get into some random music right now. You just heard his interview with this man earlier in the show. Don't forget to watch the full interview, bootlegkev.com. Let's do this new blast. It's called Ruin on the Bootleg Kev Show.

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1: What a dope, Bill.
0: Coming up, man, we got to talk about it. Two of my favorite restaurants, they're coming together like Voltron.
1: Oh, Lord.
0: Oh, yeah. We're going to break it down up next. First things first, we're rolling into People's Mix. Don't forget to get at us, man. At Bootleg Kev, if you got anything you want to hear. Holding it down with some new music, 877-817-2888. Let's get into this one. Sexy Red, it's called Rackies. It's on the Bootleg Kev Show.

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I got them Reggie.

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1: 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We got the No Cap News Report coming up, James. What you got?
2: Martin Lawrence's wife might be on crack. Talking about one of his movie wives, of course.
1: Movie wives?
2: Yes.
1: Not his actual wife.
2: Yeah. I don't even know if he married. Is he married?
1: Listen, let's just, I don't want to put that on anybody.
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1: We're going to talk about it up next. 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
1: Cebu Leg Kev Show, man. We got the Daily Hate coming up. If you got something you want to hate on, leave us a voicemail. 877-817-2888. Anything you're hating on,
2: James? I'm hating on Buddy that owned the Knicks because he ruined the whole experience. Got fans coming 2 hours earlier. Shut down the watch parties. All for Trump.
1: Yeah, yesterday, man.
2: The whole culture changed.
1: Definitely. Anyway, look, if you got something you want to hate on, leave us a voicemail. We got your calls coming up next.
3: Touch it, bring it, babe. Hey, yo, sis, I don't think they're ready for this. Touch it, bring it, babe.
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1: What a game three. I ain't got no finals ticket money. Starting at $20,000, but we got $2,500 that you could possibly win to help take a trip this summer. I'm in a

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So for you and next, I got Savage from

Breakfast Club. This is 103.1 The Beat. Brand new off his deluxe album dropped the same day, May 15th, as Drake's triple album header. Right, I was giving you on. It's called Jezebel. If you got a request, clearly you just got to let me know. Shout out at me on a free iHeartRadio live stream. Let's hit the red mic. I'll get it on for you. 3 minutes ago, Doja and Plaza next.

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2: 3 minutes for Dr. K-Dot. I got Lil Baby up next. It's still Gemini season. I try to tell you. They're just a little crazy. They're just a little off. I got Lil Baby and Don Toliver up next.

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1: Jed Tyson, thanks for hanging out tonight. Big day for NASA today. They announced the crew for the next moon mission, Artemis 3. And they've also made waves recently by unveiling some new tech for their spacesuits. A liquid cooling ventilation garment that actually looks pretty cool, pretty high-tech. It was developed by a partnership with Prada, the luxury fashion company. Is that Prada? I'm glad you asked. It is. Man, that's crazy, isn't it? I guess they had some engineers working on this, too, because I doubt Prada knows how to build things specifically designed for space. But I've seen some photos of this, and yeah, it does feature the Prada logo and the red rectangular lines of their sportswear brand, Luna Rosa. I'm not really all up on my Prada fashion, but they're making spacesuits now, I guess. 14's next.
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The Breakfast Club. This is 103.1 The Beat. 3 minutes after Chris, I got Kehlani on the way. Plus Pretty Ricky's after that. And if you got a Capital One card, you'll get a special treat today. 9 minutes will fill you in.

0: 1031 The Beat. The Capital One card holders, I got 1, 2, 3 of them. You just need one. You can get that little, what is it, the platinum card? That's like, it's a secured card too. So if you got like, you know, you done messed up your credit or you're beginning with credit, you can get one of them. Okay. I think they start the limit off like 250-ish. Just keep building. Yeah, if you got a Capital One card, you are getting exclusive access to the Capital One presale of our iHeartRadio Music Festival tickets that go on sale today. So make sure you take advantage of that. Stay tuned. Straight ahead, I got Dave and Tims and Chris up next.
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1: 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Still got Jordan and Atushi headed your way next.
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2: 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Woo. Yeah.

Nine brown eyes. What's up, it's Ariel. I'm Birmingham's number one for hip-hop and R&B, 103.1 The Beat. 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

It's 103.1 The Beat. Boss Man D-Lo still headed in your direction. While we slide into Leon Thomas, if you're looking for something to binge watch or just have a new show to replace whatever you binged, I got some ideas for you. We'll talk in six more songs. Hey.

0: Birmingham's number one for hip-hop and R&B, 103.1 The Beat. Don Toliver is going to start off the next set of back-to-back music on our Wednesday together. What's up? It's Ariel. One thing, well, two things about Megan Thee Stallion. She going to always be working an acting job, and she going to always be in court, okay? So, basically, the acting job kind of comes down to her doing a cameo in a Baywatch, and love that down for her. As far as her going to court, this time doesn't have to do with Milagro Grams. It's actually a new lawsuit from some stylists that said Meg did not pay them. Now, according to Meg's legal team, y'all was sending invoices from addresses that just, you know, 1 + 1 ain't equaling 2 like it's supposed to, right? So we don't even know we're supposed to be paying these invoices. It's going to all come out in the wash. I'll let you know when I find something out. It's nothing big.
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1: King Combs got that Can't Stop, Won't Stop headed in your direction next, as we slide into Kendrick Lamar. McDonald's using AI in the drive-thru. Yay or nay? We'll talk more next.
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Am I who you're loyal to? 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

0: 5 minutes, that's all it's going to take to travel 2059 west from the 2059 split to I-65 Malfunction Junction. No delays. I'm Phil Carter in the traffic center.
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4: Feeling much hotter across Alabama today. Highs around 90 degrees. Partly cloudy. A 20% chance for an afternoon storm. Heat index levels in the mid-90s. For tomorrow and Friday, highs around 91. The heat index could approach 100 in some areas. A few isolated afternoon storms possible. Highs near 90 on Saturday. Look for an increasing chance for scattered afternoon storms this weekend. I'm WBRC First Alert Chief Meteorologist Wes Wyatt on your side.
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0: playing with his nose now. 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
3: Look. 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

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Yeah. 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Yeah. Blessings on blessings for me and my from the

the man of the house. So every morning I'm up cause I can't let him down. Down. Always down for the cause, never down for the count. I guess when your stars align, you do like

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Home of the Breakfast Club. 103.1 The Beat.

0: 1031 The Beat, Birmingham's number one for hip-hop and R&B with T.I. Mr. Hemp to keep that music rolling on our Wednesday together. What's up? It's Ariel. Kaiser Knox, Streamer University, baby. It is already taking off. All he had to do was say it was coming, and now everybody want to apply, right? So Soulja Boy was one of those ones who was like, I'm a little disappointed I don't get to be a part of Streamer University. But jokingly, of course. So now he's making his very own rapper university. He said the very first episode gonna be a movie. And if you know anything about the lore of Soulja Boy, he ain't lying. Maybe embellishing. Maybe.
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Chris Brown residuals to start off that next set of back-to-back music. It's 103.1 The Beat. Birmingham's number one for hip-hop and R&B. What's up? It's Ariel. Looks like McDonald's is picking up on the AI trend, and they're going to add Arch IQ. That's what it's called, to the drive-thrus. Basically, it's AI is going to take your order in the drive-thru. And if your knee-jerk reaction was, well, at least we ain't got to deal with the people's attitude in the drive-thru no more. Mind you, they work at McDonald's. You have an attitude to shut up. The real question is, how long are those drive-thru lines going to get? Because you know, just like I know, technology sometimes don't tech like it's supposed to. And if I got to sit in that drive-thru for 51 years because your computer trying to figure it out, oh, friend.

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2: The Nissan Rogue. 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Push it. Rev it. Rip it. Test it. Trust it. Drive it. It can take it. The 2026 Nissan Rogue. Built for all the noisy, crazy, happy chaos you can.

Tickets officially on sale for this year's iHeartRadio Music Festival. So far, we got Cardi B, Snoop Dogg, and a couple other people, a lot of other people actually, performing. But you know, very last minute, we could add anybody. Again, if you want more details, you visit 1031thebeat.com. 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

0: Quietly ready to start off that next set of back-to-back music on our Wednesday together. What's up? It's Ariel. We're going to keep this music rolling in just a minute. I'm only stopping you to tell you, like, I don't know, friend. I might have to take something back that I said possibly like 2 years ago, right? So Usher got the key to the city of Atlanta. I said, but he ain't even from there. Like, he is from somewhere else. But you wouldn't know that because, like, he rep Atlanta so hard, right? All right, stick a pin in that. We coming back. So J-Lo makes a statement that unless you're from one of the five boroughs in New York, you cannot claim New York as, like, your place, right? Mind you, Mace is, like, Harlem through and through. I didn't even know that man was born in Florida. But he was like, yeah, I was born in Florida, but, like, I am Harlem more than anybody else. The thing about it is, he's right. If you spent most of your formative years in Harlem, you, sir, are from Harlem. I apologize, Usher. Let me take that back.
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question. Next, as we slide into this Johnny Venus, I just want you to know that in this world of everybody biting off of each other's style, citing your sources does not take away your creativity. I have an example next. Right now, Johnny Venus.

0: Mariah the Scientist, keeping that music rolling on our Wednesday together. What's up? It's Ariel with you all the places on the free iHeartRadio app. Now, one thing about my algorithm, she said, girl, we see what you're trying to do. And we're just trying to give you some examples, right? Nixon 4. I've been trying to figure out what that means. That's not the point. Stick a pin in it. We coming back, right? So there's this guy who has been going viral because his quote was, my mayor's Muslim, my bagel's Jewish, my Christian's Dior, Nixon 4. Okay, that's the whole statement right there. And now everybody that took it, picked it up and said, yeah, we're going to keep saying that because it does roll off the tongue nicely. Not going to hold you, right? When he was asked about it, he was like, yeah, my daddy's my mayor. Bagels, Jewish, those two things go hand in hand with New York. My Christian's Dior, New York rapper, Pop Smoke. I said, man, I tell you what. First of all, this is the most New York thing that I've ever seen and heard, not even from New York. But also, that man cited his sources. Didn't take away from the fact that he said something crazy creative.
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1: 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What's up? It's Ariel. Still got Kehlani headed in your direction. 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

Spread it, you know what I'm saying? You know, yeah. Yeah. Me like a, you know what I'm saying?

0: Somebody tell them people Mr. Him is here.
1: Whoa, whoa, whoa, whoa, whoa, whoa.
0: Mr. Him is here.
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